0: 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Time to count down today's most requested songs. 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
1: 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The Top 8 at 8, thanks to Washington Vascular Specialists, counting down the most requested songs by you, by your texts, which you can text and request a song anytime, 24-7 at 301-695-9373. And let us know which new country songs you want to hear more of here on WFRE. One of the latest, and doing pretty well still, Zach John King. 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

0: Morgan Wallen at number two with Ben By Now on the top 8 at 8, thanks to Washington Vascular Specialist. She's been number one for a while. She continues her reign tonight. It's Ella Langley. She's loving life again here on 99.9 WFRE.
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0: Ever heard the term more fun than a root canal? Well, I take issue with that. Root canals are fun. I'm Dr. Brian Hall, and I'm a root canal specialist. And I'm also a specialist at making you feel comfortable and entertained during your entire experience at my practice. I've combined a state-of-the-art facility with the power of music and positive energy. A fun attitude and a little humor go a long way to make you feel less anxious. If you are ready to see and feel the difference, learn more at briandhall.com. Root canals are a fact of life. Let's have a little fun with it.
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Scotty McCreery along with Hootie and the Blowfish. They're number one from last year. That's Bottle Rockets. We're counting them down here with Kane Brown this week. And getting back to the chart, we're 27. Here's Russell Dickerson, Worth Your Wild.

Zach Scott King again at number 15, Get to Drinking. We're counting them down here with Kane Brown as we have been talking. You're working on a new album. It'll be your fifth, and

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What's up? It's AJ on your Saturday, enjoying a nice day out. Finally, we got a little bit of sun and some stuff here, but who knows? With the weather around here, they just say, wait a minute, and it could be different. Here is Bailey Zimmerman's Chevy Silverado on 99.9 WFRE. 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

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Had a chance to check out a nice interview with Kenny Chesney, and he is so cool. We'll play some of that coming up right after he sings Carry On for you here on Free Country 99.9 WFRE.

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Alexa can't do your dishes or make your bed, but she can play your favorite country. 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